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1: 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Are we there yet? Almost. Yeah, yeah.

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0: In today's world, it's important that all Americans do their part for our great country. 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

0: How do you feel when you hear that song? 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I'm Daryl Worley, inviting you to do the same. Take someone you love fishing.
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0: Oh, got it. Oh, that was dumb. Wow, that was dumb.
1: People don't know who James is?
0: Yeah, this is James. Okay, what's up, y'all? This is James.
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1: 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Maybe. 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

0: Saturday, 9:43 a.m. We encounter a motorist throwing trash out his car window.
1: But officer, I wasn't speeding.
0: No, sir. You were throwing litter out of your car window.
1: Well, you know how it goes. My wife hates it when I leave trash in her car.
0: Yes, sir. And Tennessee hates it when you leave trash on the highway. In fact, it's a $50 fine.
1: But officer, you can't.
0: Yes, sir. I can. Tennessee spends $11 million taxpayer dollars each year to pick up trash. It's time to pay your part.
2: 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Keep Tennessee beautiful.
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You don't want it? You sure you don't want it, man? I can do it. 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

0: I saw some stuff in your yard. 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
1: They might need it. 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On the west

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I'll see you in the underground garage Sundays at 10 a.m. That's right. 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

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Must be made of Teflon, cause nothing ever sticks. Dancing around the room while farting in the breeze. Friends huff it down like it's American cheese.

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to that. I am the truth, the solution, the question of reality, consciousness. I am God, the ultimate presence.

0: Good Flying Birds with Eric's Eyes on Volunteer Radio 90.3 FM. 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A few short words from our supporters and then six straight songs to close you out. Bob Dylan on the other end of the break. Talking John Birch, Paranoid Blues. You know you can't miss a Bob Dylan song. 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

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Got me a secret membership card, started walking off down the road. 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I'm a real John Butcher now, look out. Now we all agree with Hitler's views, although he killed 6 million Jews, it don't matter too much that he was a fascist. At least you can't say it was a communist. That's a sale if you got a cold, take a shot of malaria. 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

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We rock and roll on. Love and Mercy by My Morning Jacket opened up our hour as we carry on through the workday. We're making it there together. Although I'm personally having a good time, you know, my job is awesome. Just sitting here, listening to music with you guys, vibing. Maybe WTK is the best place in the world. That's all I'm saying. Iron and Wine is on the way. Song in Stone on UT's College of Rock.

Sarah DeVoe with Bruising Up a Peach and Song in Stone by Iron and Wine gets you through that last set. We're going to rock and roll on Hey Yeah by Dear Tick is on the way on Volunteer Radio.

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0: 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A local artist for you with Black Lung, The Call by Broken Social Scene, Angelique Kidjo, Nile Rodgers, and Iza with Oh Yeah Yeah, and Hey Yeah by Deer Tick gets you through the past couple of minutes. You know, I am sad because it feels like sports and the sports season were in that crawl. We've just finished up the World Cup yesterday. Congratulations to Spain beating Argentina 1-0, or should I say 1-0. But now we are in the dead zone. If you don't like baseball, which I do like baseball, but baseball can only do so much for me. We've got to wait like over a month and a half for football. And man, it's going to be a long month and a half, or however long it is. But all I know is that I'm going to have to watch my St. Louis Cardinals, or else I'm going to go crazy at night. It might be time to fire up the old 30 for 30s documentaries, or just listen to WUTK. That's a great option. A few short words from our supporters are on the way, and then Calm Down Cologne by Garage H. Royce on Volunteer Radio.
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People Settle Down, Way Dynamic, with that one there for you on Volunteer Radio. Mother, with My Love. Garage A. Troy's with Calm Down Cologne gets you through the past couple of minutes. We rock and roll on to the bottom of the hour. Six straight songs coming up to close us out and rock and roll us on through the workday. Blue Monday. 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

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Francis of Delirium with It's a Beautiful Life gets you through our first song of the hour, and we rock and roll on, honestly. Hope you're having a good day here on this Monday. Hope you don't have a case of the Mondays. And again, like I was talking about last hour, like, man, the sports scene is just dead now. I'm a sports guy. If you like sports, maybe check out Rock Solid Sports when we get back into the semester for school. First show's probably going to be August 15th. Check it out. But yeah, we are in a dead period. It is about to get really boring. And that's why we're going to have to rely on the music of WTK to take us through these boring days, because sports may be awesome, but music is forever. And music can't make you hurt the way that Tennessee football does. Although some music is sad, there is nothing like losing to Florida for the entirety of your life. But the moment you beat Florida, yes, I'm using

using my own life as an example. I did not see Tennessee beat Florida until 2016. It took me like, it took me like 15 years of my life to see us beat Florida. It took me 18 years of my life to see us beat Alabama. There's nothing that can hurt me like that. Southern Culture on the Skids is up next with Freak Flag on Volunteer Radio.

Kevin Morby with Javelin, Yumi Zuma with 95, Freak Flag by Southern Culture on the Skids, and we rock and roll on. Caroline Rose is on the way with Feel the Way I Want on UT's College of Rock.

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2: 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Look out, Knoxville!

Ron O'Neill by the Wu-Tang Clan. Nothing like the Wu-Tang Clan. I wouldn't classify them as reggae. That's what we've got on here as the group. But yeah, the Wu-Tang Clan are famous, without a doubt. Very, very famous. Red and the Paper Flowers, a local band for you right before that. Regrets of Mine, I'm Gone by the Des Lawns. A Lotus Harding with One Stop. And a little tune from Caroline Rose. She likes to call Feel the Way I Want. Gets you through that last set. As we rock and roll on, Claro is on the way with Bags on Volunteer Radio.

again, this is just the name of the song, but I'm on Drugs by Los Frankies. Yes, Los Frankies. I don't know if he's saying that he is on drugs or if it's just a euphemism, an expression or something, but it is not me. AC is not on drugs. My favorite book is the one I've read a bunch by Dermot Henry. That could be true. I would say my favorite book is the one that I've read a bunch. I probably wouldn't say a bunch. I'd probably say like the most or something, but you know, Claro with Bags gets you through the past break, and we rock and roll on. Five straight songs headed your way to close us out. Public Enemy's on the way with Put It Up. Man, there is nothing like this station. You can go from Public Enemy to Los Frankies to even earlier we had Bob Dylan. That's why you gotta love UT's College of Rock.

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Jayla Naganda with Anyone in Love, and Sorry, Crash by Eka Vandal gets you through the top of the hour, and we rock and roll on. We are almost, I mean, almost at the end of the day. We can do this. Just finish strong. Some of you might already be done if you work like a 6 to 3 or 4 shift. I don't know, but we can do this. And here's how we're going to do it. Johnny Swim and Drew Holcomb are going to come up here and sing Ring the Bells for you on Volunteer Radio. And that's going to get you a little bit closer, maybe 2 minutes and 32 seconds closer here on UT's College of Rock.

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Jordan Albright, local action for you right there with Our Love October, Dolphins Make a Heart by Exeter, Cola with Hedge Sitting, Spring Provides by Matt Pond PA gets you through that set. 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

0: 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Goodbye, My Part-Time Lover with the Black Maracas. Jesse with Scumbag. And we rock and roll on into a supporter break. That's right. It's not an advertisement. It's our wonderful supporters at The Sunspot. You're going to want to hear all about it. But stick around because we've got more music coming up to close us out. Five straight songs. Papa Was a Rolling Stone by Was, not Was, after the break on UT's College of Rock.
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1: 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Is it being? 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